I can still remember when I bought my first guitar. Remember just how good the feeling was. 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

just one step behind you. 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We were living in San Francisco with flowers in our heads.

0: it's not doing anybody any harm. 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It's a happy sound, and it's not doing anybody any harm.
1: There are no mean people in the world, just thirsty ones. No really bad guys, just guys who are hot and tired and bugged. Coca-Cola can take care of them. There's something good-natured about the taste of Coke, a sort of get-the-chip-off-your-shoulder niceness that lets the real you shine through. In fact, you could say...

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Yeah. Some big ceremony was going down.

Captain is written live. Now I'm over Bobby and Stan. Every hand moving on a jumping spot. Every hand moving on a jump.

song that's was on a B-side, but I like this song very much. It kind of sums up everything we're about, the Kinks, because everybody's expecting us to do wonderful things and we mess it all up usually. This is called I'm Not Like Everybody Else.

Well, did you hear? There's a natural order. Those most deserving will end up with the most. That the cream cannot help but always rise up to the top. Well, I say, shit floats.

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I walk.

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1: Not the night, but the day.
0: He was trouble.
1: Not monopoly, but stubble.
0: He was the thorn.
1: Not the rose, but the thorn.
0: In his mother's side.
1: Not the black, but the side.
0: She tried in vain.
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Cars collide, colours clash, disaster movie stuff. 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

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And we're giants as we watch our kings and countries raise their shields, and Guevara dies encased in his ideals, and as Luther King

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Freedom from the Reds and the Blacks and the Crips.

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Yeah. Some big ceremony was going down.

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This is called I'm Not Like Everybody Else.

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1: Not monopoly, but study.
0: Eva's deformed.
1: Not the girl's final thorn.
0: In his mother's sight.

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1: "What's it say?
2: What's it say?
1: I'm out of my head. Oh,

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1: Oh, oh, oh. Makes you cry.
2: Und ID.

If fashion is your trade, then when you're naked, I guess you must be unemployed, yeah. But once it's underway, there's no escaping the fact that you're a

close your eyes and just remember that this is what you wanted last night. So why is it so hard for you to touch him, for you to go